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1: Hanging out with you Saturday night. What is going on? It is battle. Hey, by the way, big congrats to everybody that won $1,000. Now we shift our focus to our iHeartRadio Music Festival and hooking you up with a trip to Vegas. 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

If you turned it up loud in high school and college, it's still here. Rock of the 70s, 80s, and 90s is on. Capital Land's Classic Rock, Picks 106.

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1: Every once in a while, they call me the world's laziest DJ because they tend to go to one letter in our vast music library, pull down two acts. That was no exception. Alice in Chains, Man in the Box, into Aerosmith, Ragdoll.

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1: That's Queen. Another one bites the dust. Here with Cope and the Smashing Pumpkins. 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
4: 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I thought we'd throw down some Bush. What do you say? Gavin Rossdale's band. Come down.

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There's these songs that R.E.M. does, two of them that have completely different meanings than you think the title is. Like, that sounds like it would be a love song, you know, so you play it at your wedding, The One I Love. But no, it's not. It's an objectification song, like a simple prop to occupy my time, The One I Love. The other one they have is Losing My Religion. Now, you'd think that that's deep, you know, like, I'm in the corner, I'm losing my religion. But no, it means you're at the end of your rope, you're fed up, you're

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0: 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Morning, I'm Dr. John. That's Tom Petty. 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

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Recently found out that my wife has a crush on Bryan Adams, so I don't know if he's like a top five for her or whatever. 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
1: Hey, big congratulations to everybody that cashed in and won $1,000. 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